all for my energy, back for my company. Then tell me you wanna leave. Give you a part of me, control your energy.

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Urban Beats.

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They tell us to forget. They tell us to divide. 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
0: You know you wanna sing with us. That's why you know you should be scared of us.
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And don't you ever look back. And don't you ever look back. And don't you ever look back. And don't you